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0: All right, Pit Crew, if you are staying in tonight, spend some time with that special screen in your life. This is what's on. Thunder and Spurs are going at it right now in Game 2 of the Western Conference Finals. The Season 50 finale of Survivor kicks off at 7. You can see the series finale of The Boys tonight on Amazon. And if you're staying up late, Jimmy Fallon's got Sacha Baron Cohen, Questlove, Sue Bird, and Dan Mintz, Eka Vandal, Sarah Sherman, and RuPaul are on Jimmy Kimmel. Stephen Colbert's got Bruce Springsteen. We're almost at the end of Colbert, so you want to check that out. And late night, Seth Meyers has got Amanda Peet and Vincent D'Onofrio. That is what's on tonight, May 20th, 2026. I'm DC on KTBL 94.5 The Pit.
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8: Be sure to watch your speed both directions of I-25 in the construction zone. Also, southbound I-25 as you approach Rio Bravo. If you've got a crash, you will see some slowdowns as you make your way through there. Also, traffic continues to move a bit slow westbound on I-40 as you approach Coors. And we're still seeing some congestion headed west on Alameda near Coors.
9: See an accident? Call the Traffic Tracker hotline at 505-767-9167. I'm Michael Carlisle from the 96.3 News Radio KKOB Traffic Center.
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16: 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Enjoy the freedom these heroes made possible. Just don't drink and drive. Take a ride on us. 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
17: I was in a wreck. 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
1: A Grey's Anatomy spinoff set in Texas is coming to ABC later this year. Described as an edgy drama about a team at a West Texas rural medical center, it's co-created by Shonda Rhimes, who's also an executive producer.
2: If you're blue and you don't know where to go to, why don't you go where fashion sits?
1: The team that brought you What We Do in the Shadows is behind a new TV series, Very Young Frankenstein. Inspired by the classic 1974 Mel Brooks comedy, it stars Zach Galifianakis and Spencer House. It'll stream on FX and Hulu. Cardi B is the leading nominee for the 2026 BET Awards. She's up for 6 trophies, including Album of the Year for Am I the Drama? The BET Awards air June 28th across channels, including MTV, TV Land, Nickelodeon, and Comedy Central. Mike Dubusky, ABC News.
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9: Breezy with a chance of rain showers and thunderstorms this evening in Santa Fe, a low of 46 degrees, 52 in Albuquerque. Thursday staying dry and warm with a high of 76 in Santa Fe, 83 in Albuquerque.
10: Be sure to watch your speed both directions of I-25 in the construction zone. Also southbound I-25 as you approach Rio Bravo. If you've got a crash, you will see some slowdowns as you make your way through there. Also traffic continues to move a bit slow westbound on I-40 as you approach Coors. And we're still seeing some congestion headed west on Alameda near Coors.
11: 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Call the Traffic Tracker Hotline.
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0: Zeppelin, It's Loud Where Nights. 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Speaking of new music, speaking of hearing new music on the road, I've got the latest from Five Finger Death Punch. 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
24: Five Finger Death Punch have a lot of shows on the calendar this summer, man. Their first show is set for June 18th in New Mexico. Then they're jumping to New Jersey the following month. And then they're playing all over. All over through. I'm scrolling. They're playing through, let's see, their final show here in the States, October 23rd in Virginia. And then they head over to Europe in early 2027. It's crazy that we already have live shows on the calendar for 2027, man. Right now, though, what's not crazy is we've got brand new music from Five Finger Death Punch. Get all their tour plans at Loudwire.com and crank this one up. This is called Eye of the Storm. It's Loudwire Nights. Oh.

Flatware Nights at a System of a Down and Toxicity. My name is Chuck, hanging with you until the clock strikes midnight. Coming up before the end of this hour, we'll get the latest from Bill Murray featuring A Day to Remember, and I will I'll get you details on how you can enter to win to see Bill Murray, part of the Upheaval Festival, here in just a couple of months. Right now, though, it's Def Leppard. It's Loudwire Nights.

0: It's Oddwire Nights. That is Linkin Park and the Emptiness Machine. The number here, if you need it, 844-205-LOUD, 844-205-5683. 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And you can always send me a text in the Loudwire app, too. Simple as that. I'm going to take a quick break. When I get back, we've got the latest from Bill Murray.
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19: 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She is a violent bitch.
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0: Right around the corner here in just a few moments, I'm going to get you tonight's code word that will get you closer to winning a VIP trip to the Upheaval Festival in Grand Rapids. The festival takes place in July. It covers 2 days, features Papa Roach, Gojira, Poppy, Magnolia Park, and so many others, man. But that code word, it is going to get you so much closer to winning this trip. So make sure you've got the Loudwire app on your phone. You can go ahead and open it. You can click that button that says Upheaval Fest, and you can go ahead and enter to win and then put in the code word, and that's just going to increase your chances of winning. One of the other bands you're going to see at the Upheaval Festival, Bill Murray. Here's the latest from Bill Murray, man, featuring A Day to Remember. This is called Always Let You Down. It's Loudwire Nights.

0: It's Loudwire Nights. It is time for tonight's code word for the Upheaval Festival. We are sending three lucky listeners and their guests to Grand Rapids, Michigan in July to partake in the two-day music festival known as Upheaval. You are going to get to see Papa Roach, Gojira, Poppy, Magnolia Park, Story of the Year, Bill Murray, Ginger, the Autumn Kings, and so many others, man. We're going to get you to Grand Rapids, put you up in a hotel, get you a pair of VIP tickets into the festival. All you got to do is open up the Loudwire app, tap that button that says Upheaval Fest, and get entered to win. Put in tonight's code word for an even better shot at winning. We only have three more nights of code words, tomorrow night, Friday night, and right now. So you don't want to miss it, man. Tonight's code word, Forge. F-O-R-G-E. Forge. Drop that in the app and keep those fingers crossed, man. Coming up after this break, I've got the latest from a band that played Upheaval last year.
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0: Coming up before the end of this hour, we will hear the latest from Beartooth. We'll also get the new one from Evanescence off of their new album, Sanctuary. That's going to be here in just a couple of weeks. It's kind of hard to believe, man. Right now, though, the latest from the Architects. This is called Broken Mirror. It's Loudwire Nights.

0: It's Loud Wire Nights. There you go. And brand new music from Evanescence. That is called Who Will You Follow? And that is going to be on their new album, Sanctuary, out on Friday, June 5th, which will be here before any of us knows it, man. It's kind of crazy to think we are already on the verge of getting into the month of June. But I'm very excited to say that Amy Lee will be joining us that week to help us get ready for the new album, man. I cannot wait to welcome Amy Lee to the show. I'll keep you posted on that. Right now, I'm going to take a quick break. When I get back, I've got the latest from Beartooth.
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14: Getting your heart broken can be really rough. It'll happen to most of us at some point in our lives. It's not just an emotional experience, it's a physical one too. Often described as getting the wind knocked out of you, a knot in your stomach, trouble sleeping. I recently spoke about this with Dr. Yoram Yovel, a psychiatrist and neuroscientist. He was on my podcast, Chasing Life. Now, he told me heartbreak doesn't have to last forever, and while your inclination might be to withdraw, isolate, and shut down, it's often the opposite of what supports healing. One of the things that helps us the most is reconnecting to other people you love. And the reverse is also true, he said. If someone you care about is struggling, don't give up on them. You hold the power to comfort loved ones that are in deep physical or emotional distress. I'm Dr. Sanjay Gupta, helping you live a better life.
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0: In the next hour, we will be hanging out with some very special guests from the band Crown Lands, this progressive rock duo from Canada, man. They recently released a new album, and we're going to dive into all of that with them coming up very, very soon. Right now, brand new music from Beartooth. 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
1: Let the bodies hit the floor. Let the bodies hit the floor.

0: It's Loudwire Nights. We are hanging out with Cody and Kevin from the band Crown Lands as we celebrate the recent release of their new album, Apocalypse. An album that, you know, you guys really took this album on yourselves. I mean, you did that with Ritual too, but you did intentionally work with a couple of guys on Apocalypse, right? The producers, Nick Raskolnik and David Bottrell. What led you to want to have those guys be part of this?
1: Well, initially we were chatting with Nick on how we were going to approach this next record, and we were thinking we'd do the whole record with him. And so we made this awesome arrangement to go down to his place, his home studio, and we started working on Apocalypse, and it was great. We did a couple sessions there, and then it became clear that he was just so busy. You know, he's such a cool dude. He's got too much on his plate. And so, you know, we asked his permission, like, hey, can we finish the rest of it? We're gonna have to finish the rest of it at our place, you know? And so when we were at our place on our own, there was a couple songs that, you know, just needed that extra 10% bump on the top line. So we worked with our longtime collaborator, David Bottrell, and he was awesome. And we co-wrote like a couple tunes with him, and it got it the rest of the way there to be happy with it.
0: So I'm curious, you know, like as a fan, when you say that extra 10% bump or getting it to the place where you guys are like, all right, this is it. What does a guy like Nick or David, what do they bring to the table that helps you get to that point?
1: They come from two totally different worlds, two different schools of thought, where David Bottrell's more of a precision kind of guy. He focuses a lot on the top line, on my vocal. He'll kind of get me out of my head to sing on the beat instead of on the end of the beat, and really drive the melody so it's just hitting on a certain spot, which is super cool. Like, totally different approach to Nick. Nick is more of like a vibes-based dude. We go down there, the hang is absolutely immaculate. It's hilarious. We're just giggling, like, we can't stop laughing. It's so good. But he just drives us in a different way. Like, for myself, he pushes my drumming to like another level. So like working with him on Apocalypse drums like was just absolutely necessary to get that performance. But he's kind of more of like, he'll feel it out. He'll be like, he'll throw a suggestion and it'll totally be different from what you'd planned or what the demo was.
0: I love that, man. Thank you for taking us into the world of Crown Lands. It is, it's great hanging with Cody and Kevin from this band as we celebrate their new album, Apocalypse. More with them coming up right now. It's AC/DC. It's Loudwire Nights.

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0: It's Loudwire Nights. That is Fuel. And before that, 2x4 wrapping up tonight's Mission Metallica as we celebrate them every single weeknight with three songs back to back to back. It's truly just one of my favorite moments on the show because Metallica is my number one, man. They are my ride or die. So to get a sit back and to crank it up for a few songs in the studio, yeah, you can sign me up for that, man. I'm going to take a quick break. When I get back, I've got the latest from 3 Days Grace. That's next.
1: 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Suddenly, a ticket doesn't seem so bad. That ticket? That was nothing. Click it. 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
17: He's being charged with aggravated assault with a deadly weapon for pointing a gun at a neighbor. 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
1: Hey, shut up. 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
24: Sometimes you can tell a lot about what someone wants to do offline by looking at what they do online. Let me tell you about Pinterest's first parenting trend report. Pinterest is a huge platform. They have 600 million monthly users, 80 billion searches per month. The report found a shift from the iPad kid era to now, when parents are actually more interested in real-world adventures and hands-on activities. The Global Trends and Insights lead at Pinterest told us, families are thoughtfully designing childhoods rooted in creativity, intention, and meaningful experiences. One psychologist we spoke to said he sees this as a reflection of parents' desire to build core capacities in their children: resilience, curiosity, self-regulation, empathy. These things don't grow automatically, but are built through lived experience. I'm Dr. Sanjay Gupta, helping you live a better life.
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31: Listen to me when I say this. Do not miss 3 Days Grace on the road. They've already played a ton of shows here in the States. They're going to be back in the States later this year for the second leg of their Alienation tour. I got to see them a couple of times last year with Adam Gontier back on stage, co-fronting the band with Matt Walst. And 3 Days Grace, they're on a whole other level than they've ever been before, man. And on top of that, this tour this year, they're celebrating their latest album, Alienation, which Loudwire named the best rock album of 2025. I mean, it is just, it's a near perfect album, man. There are no skippable songs, nothing like that. And so they're on the road in this new sort of journey with the band, celebrating a killer new album. It's a tour you don't want to miss. So make sure you get all the details, get your hands on tickets, anything you need at loudwire.com. And right now, a song from that killer album, Alienation. This is 3 Days Grace, and Don't Want to Go Home Tonight. 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

0: Loudwire Nights, that is Jelly Roll and Dead Man Walking. Let me give you our phone number here, just in case you need it. Now, I can't wire you money. If you get thrown in jail, I would say probably don't use this number for your one phone call. But, you know, if you've got a song request or something like that, I'm here for it. 844-205-LOUD, 844-205-5683. Coming up after this break, I've got the latest from Everlast.
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13: 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And Katy Perry is worse.
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0: Later this year, Everlast will release his first new album in like 8 years. It's called Embers to Ashes, and it'll be here in August. Right now, a little taste of what you can expect. This is called Stones.

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12: It's Dave and Mahoney.
14: Women do not need men.
18: I mean, I'm not sure that's entirely true. 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
18: about.
20: Bulbs. Yep. Dude, I can't even change the light bulb on my nightstand lamp.
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18: Geo Craigslist. I'm looking for a light bulb changer, if you know what I mean.
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0: We are still celebrating the release of Black Label Society's latest album, Engines of Demolition. It came out earlier this year. Right now, this is Name in Blood. It's Loudwire Nights.

0: It's Loud Hour Nights at Shinedown and Safe and Sound off of their album 8 coming out at the end of this month, which is just like a week and a half away, which is kind of crazy to think, man. I'm going to take a quick break. When I get back, I'm going to get your nightcap ready to go as we celebrate the 29th anniversary of an album from the Foo Fighters.
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Drag Me, former number one song right there from Danny DuBois. That is Drag Me from Ashes to New. I like it. Trandy, thanks for hanging, man. I'm trying to get through the work week as we inch closer to Memorial Day, baby. Here's Nine Inch Nails.

0: 3 days grace of the album Alienation. 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Blur, Eva Under Fire, Maria Brink, coming up.
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0: Edge Tool, Schism. Got any big plans? Memorial Day weekend. Don't forget, you guys can listen to us online. If you're on the boat, doing your thing, and listen to us too, man. We are streaming, available right now. Do whatever you do, man. I appreciate that. My wife says, we should get a boat. I'm like, maybe a jet ski first? Let's see how it goes. I don't know. I have a truck, okay, first and foremost. And I probably would have to start an Only Dad's page to get a boat. But I don't want to be the guy that makes it on the internet because I can't put the boat in the dock area correctly and then, like, soak my RAM. I'm just saying. I don't know how I I think it kind of pretty much guides you now, but I'd be also the guy that would probably damage my truck with my boat. So I don't want to be on YouTube. Papa Roach and Nickelback coming up.
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0: broken mirror.
1: Sometimes I am, I suppose. I'm not always put together. I'm fighting a cold right now, which really annoys me because the weather's nicer. It's like when you think about getting a cold, you think about it being colder weather in the wintertime, not when it's nice out. And for whatever reason, I caught some weird-ass cold. I got a throat's kind of scratchy. I know if you can't tell because I'm not a bitch. But my nose is all stuffed up. I'm like literally going through tissue like crazy. People make fun of me. I'm walking around. I got a red nose. It's like, what the crapola, dude? Do you got the Hanta? I'm like, no, I'm fine. I got some, I don't know. I don't know what it is. It's weird. Pretty reckless. 3 days grace coming up.
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0: Yeah, Eye of the Storm, new rock, Five Finger Death Punch. Come on, baby. I like it. Now, Five Finger Death Punch going out on that 20th anniversary album, releasing a new album. Not a release date yet, but at least some new music. Going to be out there with Eva Under Fire and others. Going to be great, man. I'm excited about that tour. All the deets on the web. Make sure you guys check that. I'm a big fan of Five Finger. It is on my workout playlist. I jam it on my way home. I rock, man. I'm a big fan. Tim Montana coming up in Nirvana, too.
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0: Look for the new album from Tim Montana in July, July 17th to be exact. Should be good. Entire State of Tim Montana. Be excited. He broke, it's called Break Me Down. He actually filmed that at the Yellowstone Ranch. So I definitely want to check that out. That'd be pretty cool. I'm a big fan of Tim. Living on the land of Montana, self-taught guitarist. Love it. Social D. How about Incubus, too, man? Big fan.
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0: That's brand new music from Billy Morrison with a little help from Stella Yurta from Godsmack. That's Becoming, Falling in Reverse, and Linkin Park before that. It's Roker. More new music on the way. 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

0: That is brand new music from Breaking Benjamin. Tell everyone you heard it here first, because you did. That's Something Wicked. Something Wicked off of a new Breaking Benjamin album that, one, has no title as of yet, and two, has no release date as of yet. But it is believed that it will arrive sometime later this fall. It's Roker. I promised you some Smashing Pumpkins, and I've got them coming up.
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6: The Whale, it was huge at, what was it, like the Cannes Film Festival or whatever, yeah. 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
8: Give me a golden tender. 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
6: It wasn't... It's not the Cannes.
8: It's Cannes. But it looks like
6: Cannes.
8: Well,
6: anyways, it was
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6: the Cannes. Well, Cannes? 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
8: No, it's not. 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
6: Audrey has told us a lot of things over the years, and very rarely does it surprise me, the things that she tells me.
7: Well,
6: this one is different.
7: I would think that this would probably be pretty on par for me, though.
6: No, actually. It is. I mean, okay. It checks out. I was just, I don't think I've ever heard of this happening before.
7: Walk-in,
6: so.
7: Brother. Yep. So I messaged you guys the other day and said I needed to take my dog to the doctor. It was a battle of the last couple months, and she's been unpacking a lot of things in therapy. And she told me, she said, Mom, I'm needing to kind of figure out why my mom was treated in such a way. My dog is reaching 1 year old, which is, I think, what is that, like a dog year? 7 years old, I guess.
8: Yeah, 30 actually. Oh. Age rapidly, and then it slows down.
7: Oh, okay, so this actually makes a lot more sense. So if she's 30, she's kind of coming back to grips with a lot of things in her past.
8: It's not the seven-year thing anymore. They say, like, at one, a dog is basically 30.
7: Ah, yes, okay, this is making a lot more sense. And she said to me, she said, Mom, it's really hard understanding that my mom was a hooker, and she was pimped out by a man. And you took me away from my mother because my dog was bred. So and because of that, I had to put her...
6: She's realizing that she came from a place that maybe wasn't the perfect home, but it's where she came from.
7: But it was her home.
6: It was her home.
7: And I adopted her, or I bought her, actually. And now she's come to grips with her life, and her story, is still yet to be written. And in this story, Dave and Mahoney, I told you that I, a millennial woman of 34 years old, mm-hmm. put my dog on Prozac. any dog I've ever had on a medication that I too am on.
8: Is it the same stuff or is it like just
7: yeah,
8: like,
7: you can it's you guys, the same exact
6: like
7: thing.
6: Split pills, do you also like hide yours in peanut butter?
7: Yes. I am on a higher dose, so I do have to split ours in two, and she also snorts hers.
8: Is hers cheaper? Or more expensive than yours?
7: Same exact.
8: Okay. Oh, is it? Okay.
7: Well, it's not really because mine's at least going through health insurance, but...
6: She doesn't have the same
7: she
6: coverage?
7: She doesn't have the same coverage, unfortunately.
6: Okay, so this is definitely like a millennial thing, I think. we've joked about this before. You know, when we were growing up, there was a lot of outside dogs.
8: Right. All my dogs were outside dogs.
6: And...
8: Until I was like a teenager.
6: Poor dogs never got sick.
8: Mine never did.
6: But now it seems like every single thing that you have to take your dog to the vet for costs thousands of dollars.
7: Yeah.
6: And there's so much that you can do to try to make your dog as optimized and healthy as possible.
8: Because we want our dogs to live forever. We love our pets very, very, very, very much.
6: You just handed me
7: the prescription.
6: The prescription.
7: The handwritten prescription. It's real.
6: Oh, it's got her name on there. Rue.
7: Little Rue girl.
6: 20 milligram tablets. Give one tablet. Okay, yeah.
7: Yeah, man.
6: Dispense number 60. Three refills. That's good. So how did you...
7: Just the evidence. I just wanted you guys to see.
6: How do you diagnose... I'll get that back to you soon.
7: Thank you, because I do have to take that. And I haven't started drugging my dog quite yet. I still need to take this in.
6: How do you diagnose a dog with... And forgive me, Prozac, isn't that for, like, depression?
7: Anxiety,
6: okay. Mm-hmm.
7: Yeah, she's a little anxious girl.
6: Okay, so how did you diagnose her as
7: She is one of those dogs that's like a Velcro dog. Mahoney, I now completely understand, as a parent, what you go through.
8: Same thing, for sure.
7: Isn't that so annoying?
8: No, I empathize.
7: She is one of those dogs that, like, has to be on me 24-7. She's starting to chew on the walls. She's chewing on my furniture.
6: She's chewing my,
7: like, workout clothes.
6: Like the crotch?
7: Ugh.
6: It's always the crotch.
7: And socks. And so I was like, there's something lying beneath.
8: She's lashing out.
7: She is. She's trying to let me know. Within the last couple months, yeah.
6: I see.
7: Well, it actually happened whenever she was about to go in heat, and I said, whoa, we gotta change that quickly, and it never changed. So, yeah, she's on drugs, and I just thought that was so millennial-coded of me to put my dog on an anxiety medication.
8: How much do you because you haven't filled the prescription yet. Do you know how much this is going to cost you a month?
7: No. But if it's too expensive... I don't know what I will do. Because
8: can you start a GoFundMe for your dog's anxiety? Is that something that GoFundMe will allow?
7: I'm not sure, but I do know.
6: Generic Prozac for dogs, very affordable, typically costs between $3 and $15 per month.
7: Oh, perfect.
8: There we go.
7: Yeah, right. Man, I mean, like, it's like a Starbucks order.
8: Can you also Google if a human can take dog Prozac?
7: Oh, no, you can. They actually just told me at the vet, they said that it's the same exact stuff. Dave is searching.
6: Searching results. You should never take medication prescribed for a dog.
7: Oh, dang. I was getting really excited.
8: What about
7: I was thinking that I might be able to try hers out.
6: Well, compare notes.
8: I hope she's feeling better. You know, I hope once you'll have to report back once you get your dog medicated, how she's doing. You know, yeah. If she's lashing out, if she's still eating the butt out of your leggings.
7: God. Yeah. You know?
6: That just may be a kink.
7: I hope not. The way that my face just reacted to that. I mean, we do talk a lot about kinks, but yeah, so new update in my life is that my dog is on Prozac.
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2: So, Audrey, you revealed something to us yesterday that was very odd. It's that you, being the millennial woman that you are, have decided that the best route to deal with your anxious dog, who is acting up a little bit, because, you know, chewing on walls and just exhibiting some nervous behavior, you thought the answer was to put her on Prozac.
3: Yes.
2: Yeah. So your dog's on Prozac.
3: Yes, she's on drugs.
2: Yeah. We did have somebody that was listening to your heartfelt story, because you want the best for your dog, of course. You don't want her to be anxious or to be lonely or any of those things. And so they had a little piece of advice for you.
4: Aubrey, if your dog is chewing the stuff when you're home, there's no hope. However, it's probably just lonely. Buy another dog. They can play together. Keeps them off the furniture chewing. Bye.
5: Message deleted.
3: Yes, yes, yes. So that is exactly the thought I had and why I ended up getting her in the first place. I have two dogs and two cats. I do believe I am complete with my Farmily. Mm-hmm. But yesterday, I was actually dropping off her medication at the pharmacy, which was really funny to do because it was at a human pharmacy. So she is now in the pharmacy system, Rue, under R-O-U-X. My birthday.
6: You have to give her, you do give your birthday or her birthday when you're picking up the medicine.
3: I did it
6: medicine.
3: For mine. It just felt easier.
6: Like, that's an old-ass dog.
3: Yeah.
6: That dog's 34.
3: She's old as hell. But whenever I got home, guys, she was eating my shoes and my workout clothes from earlier that day. And they're in the hampers. Don't tell, like, I'm not leaving my stuff on the ground. Then she went into the closet that I thought I closed the door. But she chewed up another pair of my heels, and she loves shoelaces, and she chewed up my shoelaces on my running shoes. I just, like, I don't know what it is about the chew. She has bones everywhere. It's like as soon as I leave the house, she's like, Mom is gone. I gotta find things to chew. And it drives me insane.
2: Have you ever considered that you just have an extraordinarily stinky crotch?
6: Well, how would that affect her shoes?
3: I don't know.
6: Like, if your crotch is so stinky that it's made its way down to your shoes.
2: Dripping down to the shoes.
6: Yeah, you got
3: stinky?
6: You need a shower, bro.
3: Stinky?
2: That I'm is sorry.
3: So,
2: that is inappropriate.
3: That is the meanest thing that you could have ever said.
2: Gamey.
0: Dave and Mahoney.
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13: Traffic conditions remain steady across the metro. Highway 528 in Rio Rancho is moving smoothly. Highway 550 through Bernalillo with no interruptions all the way through I-25. Easy travel times on I-25 and I-40 in Albuquerque. If you see an accident, call the traffic tracker hotline 767-9167. 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
16: When it comes to the myriad reasons people don't get enough exercise, psychologist Diana Hill has heard them all. 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I'm Dr. Sanjay Gupta, helping you live a better life.
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1: You've dodged the tumbleweed, accreditor, and the red light runner. 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
1: The super stupid spelling game.
2: All right, three contestants all standing by. We are representing them, and hopefully we will represent them well today. Fred called in first. He chose me. Trish called in second, chose you, Mahoney. And then Ross called in third and got stuck with you all.
3: Which is crazy because I've won most recently.
2: I don't believe so. I think you're complaining.
3: Who won? You, Dave?
2: Of course.
4: And
3: no, you didn't.
4: Since this is Bossy Rossi's first chance at hosting the Super Stupid Spelling Bee, I think there may be some home cooking for Audrey.
2: Maybe so. I mean, the guy's name is Ross,
4: mm-hmm.
2: who called in last. So we'll see. The only rule is that we have to apologize to our contestants if we blow it. Ross, what level of words are we attempting to spell today?
5: We're going
2: to
5: begin with a fifth grade word.
2: Fifth grade words. Okay, so Audrey, you claim that you won, so you want to go
3: sure.
2: first, I guess.
3: I also, I do know because I went first last time. So, mm-hmm. okay, let's go ahead.
5: All right, this is the Memorial Day Super Stupid Spelling Bee in honor of Memorial Day coming up on Monday.
3: Mm-hmm. Oh, gosh.
5: So the first word, Audrey, is tribute.
3: T-R-I-B-U-T-E, tribute.
5: That is correct.
2: Very nice, on the board. Okay, since Mahoney always loses, I'll go second.
5: All right, Dave, your word at the fifth grade level is courage.
2: C-O-U-R-A-G-E, courage. Let's go ahead and give myself the point there.
5: There you go.
2: Yep.
5: All right. Mahoney, your word is patriotic.
4: Oh, what the?
3: You know how to spell patriotic, yeah. Dave. Come on, lock in.
2: Come on.
4: I mean, is it patriotic?
3: Like, I mean, yes.
2: Yes.
4: Like patriotic?
3: Okay, don't think of it. I mean, it is phonetically.
4: Patriotic?
3: Yes.
4: Is that it?
3: You're overthinking phonetics.
4: It. Patriotic?
3: Yes. Phonetics.
4: P-A-T.
2: Oh, boy. Why do you hate? Why do you hate America?
4: R-I. Patri-O-T-I-C?
5: That is correct.
2: Jesus.
3: That was a
4: that's
3: lot.
4: A tough word. That's way tougher than courage.
3: No, all made courage it the first is harder round. Because yeah. it's not phonetic. Okay, anyways, we all made it through. Let's yes. go. Round two.
5: All right, round two. This is sixth grade level. Audrey, are you ready?
3: Yes.
5: Ceremony.
6: Ew.
3: Okay.
4: What?
3: Ceremony. C-E-R-E-M-O-N-Y. Ceremony.
5: That is correct. Dave, your word is sacrifice.
3: My sacrifice. Sorry.
2: S-A-C-R-I-F-I-C-E. Sacrifice.
5: That is correct.
2: Sacrifice. Look at us. We're doing great, guys. Let's see if Mahoney can make it through round two.
5: All right, Mahoney. Your word is valor.
4: V-A-L-O-R.
5: That is correct.
2: Well, look at us.
3: Look at us go. I don't know if I would have been able to get valor.
2: Hey, third and final round. This would be the first time ever that all of us have made it through the three rounds and gotten to sudden death.
5: Bossy making you look like a genius?
2: Maybe so.
3: Spell Hiroshima.
5: All right.
2: Rhinoceros.
5: Audrey, your word is commemorate.
6: Ooh. Whoa. We bummed it up a little bit.
3: Wait, what was the word again?
5: Commemorate.
3: Commemorate. Commemorate. Commemorate. C. Com.
2: U-M.
4: That's not right.
3: Com. Memory. Oh, dang. I'm lost. My head's now playing tricks on me. Okay. C-O-M.
6: Ew.
3: C-O-M. Is it two M's? Come. Oh, God. C. I'm just going to go. C-O-M. E-M. O-R-A-T-E.
5: No.
3: Dang. That one was a tough one. How do you spell it?
5: C-O-M-M-E-M-O-R-A-T-E.
2: Yeah.
3: Dang, it was double M.
5: Double M's, okay, gotcha.
2: So before you have to apologize to your contestant, we also have to make it through, at least one of us does, yes. the round in order to get the steal here. So
3: okay.
2: Go ahead, Ross, hit me.
5: All right, Dave, your word is remembrance.
2: R-E-M-E-M-B-A-N-C-E.
3: What?
5: That
4: no.
5: is incorrect.
4: Remembrance.
3: You forgot the,
2: yeah.
3: You blacked out in the middle
2: yeah.
3: there.
2: Rats. Row. Okay, Mahoney, can we get the surprise victory here?
5: All right, Mahoney, this one's on you. Observance.
4: Man, what? Observance.
2: For the win, Mahoney.
4: Observe.
3: Do it for Trish.
4: Is it ints or ants? Observance. Or ants.
5: Yes.
2: Correct.
4: Can I get that in a sentence?
5: No. In observance of Memorial Day, you will not have to work on Monday.
3: That's a great sentence.
4: I will honor our country and everybody who served. OBSERVANCE.
2: Oh, my God.
5: We got a champion.
2: He did it.
4: Hell yeah, baby. Dude, I really thought that might have been
3: And
4: me.
3: This is the first time that he's won, actually, by spelling the word and not by just, like,
2: unbelievable.
3: Sitting back and relaxing. That's crazy.
2: Okay, so, Fred, I'm sorry. I blew it for you. I did my best. My bad.
4: Fred's already home.
7: All right, okay.
2: Yep, see you later.
3: Yeah, bye.
2: And that Ross is on the line for you, Audrey.
3: I don't even feel bad because you just got me out of, like, Colin Lasso.
2: Get stuck with her. Sorry, Ross. And Trish, who Mahoney won for, already hung up.
3: She did.
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12: Looking at travel times in Bernalillo this morning, I-25 is clear in both directions between Bernalillo and Albuquerque. Highway 550 is running smoothly into Rio Rancho with no incidents or congestion through that stretch slowing you down.
13: 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I'm Grace Toledo from the 96.3 News Radio KKOB Traffic Center.
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3: Anytime that they take something that is meth or fentanyl and they turn it into what look like little candies.
4: You guys, they do that with weed.
3: I know. I don't need my drugs to be cute.
5: I want my drugs to look like drugs.
4: Make it shards.
5: I want my drugs to tell me to rub some dirt on it and go outside and stop crying.
1: Dave and Mahoney.
3: Please describe what's going on because this is not going to make any sense to anyone if you don't.
4: A sweet little hummingbird.
3: It was dead.
6: We don't like to see little hummingbirds dead in rivers. I'm going to throw up.
1: Dave
2: and Mahoney.
4: McDonald's Big Arch will begin disappearing from menus. It remains a permanent item in the UK.
6: Gunning.
7: Oh, bloody hell, you got a move, oh boy.
6: It's a big arch.
7: That's big arch.
5: Why we declared independence from you, UK, Britain, or England, whatever you were back then.
3: Do you think that that's why King Charles came to the U.S. recently? To take back the big hatch.
2: This is Dave and Mahoney.
3: Hello, friends, and thank you for joining us on this Thursday. Got some good news and some bad news to kick things off today. What would you like first there, Mahoney?
5: Dave, why don't we start off today's show with some bad news.
3: A 44-year-old Arizona woman by the name of Christina Gonzalez was sentenced to 14 and a half years in prison. Pretty lengthy sentence.
5: 14 and a half years. I mean, that's longer than some murder cases, it feels like.
3: Yeah, and you're like, well, what did she do? She pleaded guilty to multiple charges, including drug trafficking, attempted money laundering, and running a criminal enterprise.
5: Man, you attempted to money launder, you dummy.
3: But listen to where the story gets good. So prosecutors say that she was operating a network selling cocaine, meth, fentanyl, firearms.
5: Whoa. Seems about right.
3: And something called Bouncing Betty's.
5: Oh, yeah. You don't know what a Bouncing Betty is?
4: No.
3: It's a landmine.
5: Well, whoa. Yeah, kinda.
4: So what is it? If it's not a landmine, what is it?
5: So basically what a Bouncing Betty does, if you step on it, it bounces up and then explodes. So at waist level.
3: Oh, cool.
5: So you like to make sure that you know, you're not just losing an appendage. You are definitely looking to die. So
4: whoa,
5: it gets more vital.
4: What is
5: organs.
4: She doing what? With that?
3: Is there a market for those? That's crazy.
4: Clearly, along with the people who want methamphetamines.
3: That does seem like a methy idea, doesn't it? You know what I need is some Bouncing Betty Lane.
5: No, that's too advanced for like meth. Meth is like, give me a butcher knife that I've attached to a broom. I'm gonna hold up with
3: while riding a lawnmower.
5: Yeah. No, I'm gonna tie it up to the ceiling or something like that. Yeah. That's a meth trap. A Bouncing Betty is full on like that's like Vietnam era.
3: That's crazy.
4: So
3: yeah.
4: Was she coming into the States or was she leaving the States with those?
3: No,
4: goods?
3: She was in Arizona and the criminal activity took place in 2025, and I guess it was part of a broader drug distribution network in Arizona.
5: It was down
4: in
5: Tucson.
4: We're a pipeline,
5: crazy.
4: Unfortunately, but I didn't know we were a pipeline for, I don't know, war materials.
3: 14 and a half years in prison is what that'll get you. So.
5: Also, doesn't that seem like
4: that doesn't feel
5: not
4: like enough?
5: Enough?
3: Right.
4: Not for that, no. I mean, the drugs, sure, but the, I don't know, weapons?
3: Crazy.
4: That could take off half of your body? Yeah, no,
3: insane.
4: I think maybe be in jail for a little longer. That's nuts.
3: So I don't know if the TSA is also on drugs, but, we were talking a couple of days ago about how they came out and for whatever reason announced that you're allowed to bring rotisserie chickens onto airplanes now.
4: They know what's up.
3: But a couple of days ago, they just quietly updated the rules to say, and maybe these are related, can also bring weed onto airplanes.
4: Very nice.
3: It's just the medical stuff, so don't get ahead of your skis here. Don't think you can just roll up with your bag of the devil's lettuce.
4: Can I bring my fake medical marijuana card along with my fake COVID card?
5: Just go get a real medical marijuana card. Also, because I don't believe you pay tax on the weed then.
3: If you have the medical marijuana...
4: How does one even acquire a medical marijuana card?
3: Literally the easiest thing ever. I mean, for because I had some friends
5: who have
3: that did
5: anxiety.
3: That. They're like, I have anxiety.
4: I've said that a lot, and no one has ever offered
5: anxiety.
4: Me weed. But no one's ever offered me the weed for it.
5: Because you didn't go to the right doctor.
3: Yeah, you have to find a doctor in a strip mall. It's not
4: like
3: recreational drugs. It's medicinal.
4: I feel like if I go to a place where they're like, yeah, we'll give you some medical marijuana, they're also going to ask to see my boobs.
3: Well, that, but I mean,
4: is that like what I?
3: Yeah,
4: like,
3: that's
4: tit for tack or whatever that is. What's that saying? I was nervous to say what I think. Yeah, I think
3: that,
4: it was.
3: That's tick tax is what it is. Yeah.
1: Dave and Mahoney.
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12: Looking at travel times in Bernalillo this morning, I-25 is clear in both directions between Bernalillo and Albuquerque. Highway 550 is running smoothly into Rio Rancho with no incidents or congestion through that stretch slowing you down.
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1: Mahoney, you are a big fan of the Kansas City Chiefs, or at least you have been for the last couple of years.
2: Or, you know, my entire life. My entire dad's life, my grandfather's life.
3: You don't got to prove it.
2: We are a fourth generation Kansas City Chiefs fan because here's the thing. They were ass for 50 years, guys.
1: Yeah. No,
2: we peaked at Super Bowl III, and then it took Patrick Mahomes at his peak and Andy Reid to come together with Tyreek Hill and Travis Kelce for us to be good.
1: Well, some of those players that you've mentioned have since moved on. Yes. Obviously, Tyreek Hill is in the wind at this point. Travis Kelce may be retiring, but one star receiver that the Kansas City Chiefs do have is Rashee Rice.
2: Right.
1: And one of the issues that Rashee Rice has is that he keeps doing a lot of really dumb stuff.
2: Yeah.
1: He is being sent to jail.
2: For how long?
1: So, do you guys remember that crazy accident that he was a part of back in 2024? He was racing cars down in Dallas on the freeway. We saw the video footage of it. I mean, just absolutely total disregard for everyone around him. So, he ended up getting in trouble for that, but he got put on probation. And you're like, okay, if you're on probation,
2: you can't be messing around.
1: You can't be messing around, even if you're a star receiver in the NFL. Well, he was messing around, and he tested positive. Again, it's for marijuana. It's THC.
2: But you still can't test positive for a drug, even if it's legal.
1: Many times, even for alcohol. Like they say, you can't have any alcohol, you can't have any weed, you have to cut yourself off from all of that while you're on probation. He violated it, going to jail for 30 days.
4: Wow.
1: And that's pretty significant. Well, I mean, it's not during the season, but I mean, he might miss some of the OTAs and things.
2: He'll probably be out in like 4 days.
1: I mean, maybe.
2: Remember
3: that's the reason why people don't actually understand their consequences.
2: Do you remember when Paris Hill got like arrested for like, I can't remember what.
1: Cocaine.
2: And she was out like 3 hours.
1: Yeah, but I mean, that's different. Like, she wasn't on probation at the time.
2: That's true.
1: I don't think that people mess around with probation.
2: Well, she might have been. It might have been that DUI or something like that. I mean, I'm confusing all that.
1: Here's where he got hit is that because of what happened in that 2024 high-speed street racing crash that caused serious injuries.
2: Yeah.
1: He got a lot of charges for that. He pleaded guilty to felony charges, was given 5 years of probation plus a 30-day jail sentence. And again, just cannot help himself from smoking marijuana, I guess. And next thing you know, he's getting shipped off to jail for 30 days. And that's on him. He was booked into custody, expected to be released, but not until sometime next month. They're saying June 16th is what the expectation is. So the jail time means that he will miss some of the OTAs and the mandatory minicamp.
2: He just didn't want to go to minicamp.
1: I mean, the NFL already suspended him for 6 games in 2025 related to that same legal case. So the fact that he's not stopping messing around and now he's finding out again is just wild.
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2: You know, I actually bought these on eBay. 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
0: Okay, quiet, please.
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8: Looking at traffic times, of course, and Unser Boulevard moving smoothly in both directions. Paseo del Norte also clear from traffic backups towards I-25 with no new accidents to report on Highway 528 in Rio Rancho.
9: If you see an accident, call the traffic tracker hotline 767-9167. 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
2: South Park is back for its 29th season, believe it or not. So it's going to be in September of this year, streaming on Paramount Plus. The announcement got released this week saying that 29 seasons of South Park, totally necessary. And I will say, as far as a show that has managed to keep their pulse on what's going on in the world, South Park has done a really good job.
3: Absolutely.
2: Always consistently funny.
4: They have not fallen off.
3: No.
4: I mean, The Simpsons, Family Guy, American Dad. American Dad does a little bit better job, but Simpsons and Family Guy have been on for like 40 damn years and have fallen off. Whereas I feel like every time South Park has a release of a new season, it's a banger, gets news, people are talking about it.
3: Because they're not scared to touch on topics, and I feel like they're uncancelable, which is kind of their superpower, right? I mean, people have tried, people have not liked what they've produced, but they don't care. And I think that sometimes whenever you're too worried about whether or not comedy is going to hit because you're worried about other people's feelings, that's when it starts becoming unfunny. You have to continue to push the boundaries in order for comedy to maintain it being funny in their world.
4: Right. I was going to say, Trey Parker and Matt Stone, they're only in their like mid-50s.
2: Are they really?
4: And it feels like literally the spirit of Christmas. And if you might not know about the spirit of Christmas, Audrey, it was the very first thing before South Park. It was a viral video before we even called things viral videos. It was basically South Park that came out before South Park that they cut out of cardboard. That came out in 1992.
2: Wow. They've been at it for that long.
4: And they have been on top of their game since that moment.
3: Wow.
2: The boys on Prime Video breaking some ratings for them. Season number 5 set new viewership records on Prime Video, according to The Hollywood Reporter. Season number 5 also ranked in the top 10 amongst the most watched seasons of any Prime Video original series. So another show that hasn't seemed to have fallen off, at least with viewership.
3: I'm watching this, but it also has an episode on the new season that is the worst ranked episode of like all of its seasons.
4: Oh, really?
3: Ever
4: a lot of my friends, like, I haven't watched start of the new season yet, but you know, post season 3, it starts to decline a little bit, is the general consensus. I didn't love season 4 personally. I thought it was okay. But, you know, they're wrapping it up, and there's some spin-off series. It's just one of those things. Again,
3: you got to wrap it up in a bow.
4: Maybe you've just gone too long.
2: So, speaking of doing big numbers, the roast of Kevin Hart hit a major streaming milestone, 13-plus million viewers in its first week.
3: I got to ask, though. So, I saw, like, clips. Did Shane Gillis dye his hair and beard?
2: I don't know. It looked darker than usual.
3: It did not necessarily in a super obvious way, because it's kind of like still auburn in that red camp.
2: Yeah.
3: But he dyed his ish.
2: I watched the whole roast, and I will say I thought it was hysterical almost all the way through. I mean, it really was good. But, I mean, 13-plus million viewers in its first week, that's like NFL numbers.
4: Big numbers. I mean, a live event, went off without a hitch. I mean, just the social reach of it. I haven't watched it. My wife watched it, but I've seen probably 30, like, several-minute clips of it. So I feel like I've seen the whole thing, essentially just in small doses. The Cat Williams stuff. Just absolutely murdered.
2: Yeah, and I mean, The Rock showing up at the end of it ended up being really funny, mostly because I think The Rock was very drunk, and it worked quite well in that setting. So, if you haven't seen it yet, would recommend. Over 13 million people in the first week. Huge numbers.
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7: Traffic in the North Valley is picking up this morning. Alameda Boulevard at the Course Road intersection looking busier. Traffic on Highway 550 also looking busier between Highway 528 and 313. Other than that, your freeways are clear from new accidents.
8: If you see an accident, call the Traffic Tracker Hotline 767-9167. I'm Grace Toledo from the 96.3 News Radio KKOB Traffic Center.
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18: 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Carlos Ruiz, Espinosa is the managing attorney, 2711 Carlisle Boulevard, Northeast Albuquerque.
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1: What happens on the job stays on this show.
2: Oh,
1: it's Blue Collar Confessions on Dave and Mahoney.
3: Wild things happen on the job site all of the time, and we like to highlight some of those. And I love that people are just willing to share, not just the things that maybe they have done on the job, but also sometimes their coworkers, which is what this one is all about. There was just some young man that was trying to make his way, learning the tricks of the trade when it comes to plumbing, and it led to this story.
4: Hey, what's up, guys? Hey, are you guys taking the blue collar story again?
3: Yeah, you got one for us?
4: Oh, yeah, it's a plumbing story. I was a service plumber years ago, doing some work at a horse farm, some Arabian horses.
3: Uh-huh. Ooh. That sounds expensive.
4: Oh, it was expensive, but really cool people, great people to work for. And the gal asked me, she goes, Robert, next door, there's a dead coyote. I think they poisoned the thing, and I just found it this morning. Do you mind taking care of it? And I go, well, sure, certainly, I'll take care of it. And I had an apprentice with me. So I'm like, let's go over there and check it out. So we go over there, dead coyote laying there, check it out. Okay, we're going to pick it up and bury it. As soon as I picked that thing up, man, the stink just hit.
3: Ugh.
4: And this guy, he was just barfing. I'm standing there laughing, holding the thing.
3: So you're a well-conditioned plumber. You can handle some stuff. This guy, just an apprentice, like he's learning in real time about the smells that come along with it.
4: He lasted about another week, and that was about it.
3: That was it, huh? No career for him in plumbing.
5: I'm gonna go become an electrician.
4: Hey guys, you have a great day. I just figured I'd pass that along.
3: That's great stuff, man. Thanks for the call.
4: Take care, gentlemen. Bye bye.
3: So that jogged a memory for me, listening to his story about just the stench. Because there was one job that I had that I clearly remember being the worst smell that I've ever encountered in my entire life.
6: Ugh, you can remember it? Like, it's literally
3: distinctly
6: singed into your brain.
5: I bet I could tell you what it is.
3: Okay, go ahead.
5: Grease traps.
3: Yes.
5: There's nothing that smells. I smelled a grease trap outside of a sub shop yesterday that had a neon sign that said free smells.
3: Ew.
5: And I was like, that is the worst possible place for that sign.
3: So I worked on a maintenance crew for a summer camp when I was, I think, 15, 16 years old, something like that. And, you know, all we did is cruised around in, like, the maintenance pickup trucks. And it was cool because, you know, either I was about to or I just got my driver's license. And so just driving was fun.
5: Right.
3: Yeah, but you go around and, like, fix cabin doors and, you know, patch walls and just normal stuff like that. But there was one day where they were deciding who had to go beneath the industrial kitchen and clean the grease trap.
6: Oh.
3: And this is for an entire summer camp where there's hundreds, if not thousands, of kids that come through.
5: So they're using those fryers like day in, day out, all day, every day.
3: And they gloved me up with the big gloves that come up basically to your elbows. They gave me a mask to wear, and none of that helped. It smelled like death. And the only way to get that stuff out was to essentially scoop it out with your arms.
6: Oh, absolutely not.
3: And just throw it into these 5-gallon buckets and then try to seal them up and take them off and dispose of them wherever they went.
5: Like this, you're like, you've created like a biohazard wherever you dump that, like some Chernobyl level, pollution.
3: Yeah, just take it out to the middle of the lake and attach some anchors to it and just off you go. But woof.
6: That day would have been the day that I was like, yeah, they got cleaned.
3: Yeah. I would have taken a dead coyote over that grease trap. So, of course, that story ended up jogging the memory for somebody else that called in also about a dead coyote. Here's John.
7: Oh, hey, the guy that was just talking about the dead coyote sparked a dead coyote story for me.
3: Okay, what do you got?
7: I was working on the ski patrol, had a 25 or 35-mile drive into work each day, and get up to work one day, and a buddy of mine says, hey, do you see that dead coyote on the side of the road? And I said, oh, yeah, I saw it, man. It looked like it was just sleeping. He goes, yeah, he's dead. I saw him there yesterday. If I see him there tomorrow, I'm going to grab him and bring him up here and tell him everybody is my pet coyote and stuff. So anyway, so that comes to happen. And he lays this dead coyote that looks like it's just sleeping. You know, it's kind of curled up in that pattern that a dog would sleep.
3: Sure, yeah.
7: And he lays it right outside the patrol room, right where everybody's getting off the lift and stuff. And he puts a little sign by it that says, don't bother me, I'm just sleeping.
3: Dude, that is... That is nefarious. Like, what do you mean he's dragging around a dead animal carcass just to mess with people?
7: And it was great because it's wintertime. It's, you know, in the snow.
5: It didn't smell, yeah.
7: Nice and fresh. And it was there for about a week before our patrol director got all mad about it and said, hey, that flea-bitten dead coyote's got to go.
5: So, but, John,
7: you and were, it was pretty funny for a week.
5: So, John, you were a ski instructor, and this was like in the 80s, right?
7: Ski patrol. And, yeah, it was probably late 80s.
5: So, like, all those ski movies from the 80s, basically documentaries, is that what we're saying here?
7: Yeah, pretty much, man. Pretty much.
3: Did you do a whole bunch of cocaine out on the slopes is what we're trying to figure out.
5: No, he skied down these slopes topless in a thong.
7: Well, we used to say we were the best drinking club with a skiing problem.
6: Cute. So, yeah. Put it on a shirt. I'd buy it.
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10: Traffic in Rio Rancho is picking up with more south and northbound movement on Highway 528 and 19th Avenue. Moving to the North Valley, congestion on Alameda Boulevard and the Coors Road intersection picking up again eastbound on Alameda Boulevard and 4th Street. Coors Boulevard with more southbound movement between Paseo del Norte and Irving Boulevard. Montaño Road running up to speed with Rio Bravo Boulevard clear from new accidents. If you see an accident, call the traffic tracker hotline 767-9167. I'm Grace Toledo from the 96.3 News Radio KKOB Traffic Center.
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5: So, Mahoney, when I look at you, I see a picture of health. A man that really clearly knows what he is doing when it comes to fitness and what you should be consuming on a daily basis.
6: That's right.
5: Talking a lot about protein as of late.
6: Mm-hmm.
5: And Audrey made a discovery just yesterday
1: that
5: she thinks is perfect for you. Tell us what happened.
7: Oh, my God. The Cane's Dilemma. So, you've heard about the naked chicken tenders?
6: I have heard about the naked chicken tenders.
7: So, but did you know that they've got a great protein stack that's apparently, like, the thing that they're pushing for these chicken tenders?
6: I think I saw a video on this, yeah.
7: Well, I went to go get, how many grams of protein? I mean, it's just chicken. So, I mean, how many grams of protein are they saying that is in these chickens?
5: So, it depends on how many you got. How many did you get?
7: I ended up just doing three.
5: Three, okay. Let me look.
7: While you look that up, I went to go get them yesterday, and I will say online, the photo of them was this gorgeous grilled-looking chicken with the char lines, and I said, oh, my God, that's going to be a great addition to them. Because, you know, like at Chick-fil-A, for example, they have the grilled, grilled chicken, and
6: right.
7: It looks amazing and tastes amazing. So I thought that's what Cane's was going to try and compete with.
6: But theirs is kind of just lightly breaded.
5: Well, so I'm looking at it right here, and this is actually really good, all things considered, because the calorie count on the three chicken tenders from Cane's is only 210 calories, and it's 39 grams of protein.
6: So that's not too bad.
5: No, I mean, that's strong. I mean, if you're talking about almost 40 grams of protein with only 200 calories, that actually is a
6: pretty
5: good...
6: But that's with no sauce, man.
5: That's
6: no sauce. You got raw dog them, them naked tenders.
7: We ain't doing that.
6: Because there's like 250 calories or 290 calories in one little ramekin of Cane sauce.
5: Definitely.
7: Let me tell you what it wasn't. It wasn't grilled. It was just the chicken tenders, either flash fried or something, because there's no breading. You're right, Mahoney. So it was like this... The muscle tissue tasted like sunburnt.
5: Ew.
7: It was good. I sent you guys a photo of it. And how would you describe it?
5: So
7: pale, just like depressed?
5: It reminded me of something.
6: Flaccid.
5: Like what looked like fish from like Long John Silver's
7: or
5: something.
7: No breading. Yes.
5: Yeah.
7: So it kind of had that same like almost like smooth batter look without the batter.
5: Right.
7: I was appalled. I was disgusted. And to your point, Mahoney, thank God for that sauce, because without it, I don't know if I would have been able to choke it down.
5: So you did get through them.
7: Yeah,
5: I think
7: I would rather have no protein for the rest of my life.
5: You're kind of looking pretty jacked today. It's working for
7: you. Yeah, for that extra however many grams of protein.
5: Mm-hmm.
7: And also, I had like five French fries. I was like, this is clearly a recession indicator.
5: Yeah.
7: Like, how did I just pay $14 for flaccid-looking, sunburnt chicken and nine French fries?
5: And you only ate half of them.
7: Oh, no, I ate it all.
5: You ate all?
7: Yeah.
6: She's hungry.
7: Yeah,
6: right?
7: No. No.
4: Dave and Mahoney.
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10: I-25 with reports of a crash between Bernalillo and the Tramway Boulevard exit. Emergency responders are on scene. In the metro, we're seeing eastbound congestion on I-40 between Broadway and I-25. Southbound I-25 also looking busier approaching Montaño and coming northbound from the interchange.
11: 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I'm Grace Toledo from the 96.3 News Radio KKOB Traffic Center.
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1: So the age-old question is, do you want to know how many people that your significant other has been with before you?
2: Don't piss me off.
3: I don't care.
2: What are we doing? What?
3: Yeah, why is this a topic right now?
1: Somebody call the voicemail.
4: Hey, I think that there's some things that should be kept to yourself. I'm pretty sure I don't really want to know what her body count is. We've been together 26 years. All right, here you go.
3: I don't care. I mean, one way or the other. Like, I had a past. Like, I'm a slut. Yeah, no, I'm gonna admit it. Yeah, no, we all know.
1: You're not even as much of a slut as you wanted to be.
3: No, I'd have been way sluttier if I was better looking. Yeah. Like, you know. But again, like, those of us in glass houses should not be throwing stones, my friends. And I don't know. Like, I feel bad for my wife because it's like she doesn't care about whatever. But, like, she is forced to hear this because we talk about it on our radio show. You know, and so it's like I feel bad for that regard because she gets information that she has not asked for at every turn.
1: Audrey, your eye has not stopped twitching over there. You can't even think about your Mm-mm. husband being with somebody else.
2: Mm-mm.
1: And you've said before, which I find really interesting.
2: Oh, if I die, I'll haunt him?
1: Yeah.
2: Yeah.
1: See, like, if I die, I want my wife to move on right away and find someone else that...
3: I'm dead. No. I don't care.
1: I don't care.
3: I don't care.
1: It's a matter
3: of
1: me.
3: Dead. No. Like, I just want to... See, here's how much of a feminist I am.
1: Oh, yeah.
3: I'm so in tune with her feelings
1: yes.
3: and what she needs.
1: Yes.
3: Is that why would I ever want to impede that?
1: Right.
3: No, I mean, but also I'm dead. Like I'm gone.
1: I've told my wife, like,
3: because
1: if I die suddenly, like I've got a great insurance policy on myself. Go on a cruise and meet some strapping young Greek boy and enjoy life. Like yeah. what am I gonna
3: treat yourself?
1: Haunt you? Why would I haunt her? Mm-mm. Why would you haunt him?
3: Mm-mm. Are you just saying that because that's what you're gonna do if she does?
1: Yeah.
3: The beautiful Greek boy.
1: Answer the question, Audrey.
2: What was it?
1: Why? Why?
2: Why would I haunt him?
1: Yeah. You wouldn't want him to be happy?
2: I'll find you in every life, and that's a threat.
5: Dave and Mahoney. It's Dave and Mahoney.
6: Dave and Mahoney.
7: Well, I've been an executive for a very long time.
1: Oh,
7: I've been hanging out with rock stars, right?
1: Of course you have.
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1: Yes.
3: Who are you Eddie close Sloan. 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
1: Was he canceled? 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
7: He was.
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7: Stop it.
1: Is that when you got the restraining order?
3: I got drunk with the lead singer of Smash Mouth.
1: He's dead. You killed him, man.
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12: Slowdowns on Unser Boulevard between West Side and Southern Boulevard. This morning, we've got a crash at its intersection with Cabezon Boulevard with emergency responders on scene. Golf Course Road is a southbound option to avoid the area. Also, that earlier crash going northbound on I-25 between Bernalillo and the tramway exit has cleared.
13: 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I'm Grace Toledo from the 96.3 News Radio KKOB Traffic Center.
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1: Warning. The following stories were performed by true redneck professionals. Do not attempt
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1: It's the Redneck Report on Dave and Mahoney.
3: When the crime is a rhyme, it's usually a fruit dispute.
4: Oh, Dave, okay. Did you?
3: Worked on that for a long time.
4: We should have just sitting there in your office just like, crime is a rhyme.
3: Crime, rhyme, fruit dispute. Yes.
5: And all of our listeners just hit mute.
3: A West Palm Beach man was arrested after a rather bizarre dispute involving fruit escalated into a violent incident. Police say the man was upset during an argument tied to some sort of fruit and then began exhibiting some erratic and delusional behavior. He decided he was going to set fire to his own apartment, and when the firefighters showed up, he would not let them in. When they finally busted through the door, he was sitting there cross-legged in the middle of the living room smoking a cigarette and informed them that the reason he had lit his apartment on fire is because the Holy Spirit had told him to do so.
5: He went over to his neighbor's house and asked them for an apple. Mm-hmm. And when they did not have an apple for him upon request,
3: the Lord shall smite you!
4: This is actually kind of biblical.
5: I mean, kind of.
3: apple.
5: Is there a more biblical fruit than an apple?
4: Yeah, blame it on this. Leave it to a man, you know.
3: Ruin everything.
5: Are ribs technically biblical?
4: You are of my rib.
5: I'm talking like barbecue ribs. St. Louis style or Kansas City style, maybe a dry rub.
4: I do think that the Lord has blessed us with dry rubs. So, it's pretty biblical.
3: Yes,
4: without the Lord's
3: lots of dry
4: spices.
3: Rubs.
5: I'm a dry guy, personally.
3: I bet you are.
5: Yeah, I am.
3: So, Audrey, I know this is going to hit home for you. You remember Punch the Monkey, the one that went all viral because he got abandoned by his family and they gave him this little stuffy.
4: Don't make me so sad.
5: And the other monkeys were mean to him.
4: Monkeys were so mean. And I get Darwinism. He's got to get tough. But he's an enclosure.
5: Yeah.
4: He's basically domesticated. Yeah,
3: well, so he's been kind of out of the news for the last few weeks because, you know, it seemed like he was making some friends.
5: He had a girlfriend for a minute.
3: Yeah. We don't know how things are going with his girlfriend, but we do know that
5: he has changed his Facebook profile to just him.
4: And the stuffy.
5: Just him and the stuffy.
3: It's like
5: he's been going to the gym a lot.
3: If there's a guy that's been going to the gym a lot and all of a sudden he changes his profile picture from his family to just him and the dog.
5: Shaved his head, grew a beard.
3: Two American bros, 24 and 27, they decided, I shall break into Punch's enclosure because I need some clout on social media.
4: Mm.
3: And now they got arrested for it.
4: Awesome.
5: Is this Japan where this is at?
3: Yeah.
5: Where Punch,
3: yeah.
5: Like, committing crimes in foreign countries American is a wild thing to do.
4: Wild choice because nobody's coming to save you.
5: You do not get the same kind of due process, even in a pretty well-run country like Japan, that you do here in the U.S.
4: And we're seeing a lot of these influencers who are doing this for clout getting put into foreign prisons for doing dumb stuff.
5: As they should.
4: Yes. Good. Yep.
3: So, Mahoney, I know that you've been frustrated before when playing video games. You've actually told us numerous times that your wife, even currently to this day, doesn't really like you playing some of your video games.
5: Call of Duty is her nemesis.
3: Yeah, you get so angry that you're screaming.
5: Uh-huh.
3: And we've all had those moments of weakness before where maybe we've lost it. Back in the day, you know, you used to take the old school Nintendo controllers and chuck them at the TV.
5: Throw it at the old Zenith tube, but that thing would bounce off because it was indestructible. Both were indestructible. Immovable force and a unbreakable object.
3: This fellow, 27-year-old man in Japan as well, was arrested for allegedly sending bomb threats to Nintendo's headquarters in Kyoto.
5: Who's mad at Nintendo?
3: He said that he was going to plant multiple bombs inside of the company's premises and threaten to blow everyone up because he was mad that he could not progress in this particular game. So the answer is to murder Nintendo?
4: Question mark.
5: I mean, if I get it, like, if somebody's using the same move on, like, Super Smash Bros. Or Street Fighter 2 over and over again, you're in the corner, then you get that Chun-Li kick.
3: Mm-hmm.
5: Yeah, man, like, I get it. You get frustrated.
3: Stop electrocuting
5: me. But that's not Nintendo's fault. Get better, son.
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10: Current traffic conditions this morning, I-25 with a crash between Bernalillo and the Tramway Boulevard exit going southbound. Expect congestion as you approach the Tramway Boulevard exit. Also southbound on Unser Boulevard, we've got a crash cleanup between Southern and Westside Boulevard at its intersection with Cabezon Boulevard. Golf Course Road is your southbound option. And at 86th Street and the Snow Vista intersection, there's a crash affecting all directions of traffic.
11: If you see an accident, call the Traffic Tracker Hotline, 767-9167. 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

0: It's Dave and Mahoney.
1: Mahoney almost exclusively texts the group about his fast food experiences in life, and it happened again yesterday. He just would not stop going on about his new discovery at Taco Bell.
2: Well, you know that I've been mourning the loss of my lover, the Big Arch. We did get a couple calls letting us know where there's, you know, a few Big Arches that are left.
1: But hanging on by a thread.
2: And I don't want to go back to something that I know I can't get on the reg. You know, I feel like you're just hurting yourself. It's like, it's better to end a relationship by just ripping the Band-Aid off rather than just, you know,
1: trying to keep it together for the kids.
2: Yeah. No, we're ripping that thing off. So I unfortunately, I am not going to be seeking out any of the remaining Big Arches. And I've got a thing where I'm just eating like basically one full meal a day now.
3: Why? That's not healthy.
1: Is this part of your weight loss thing?
2: Yeah. Okay. Yeah, I'm trying to lose some weight.
3: That's not how you do that. Yeah, okay, don't even get me started.
1: Do it the old-fashioned way with Ozempic.
3: Like our mothers used to. Yes. Stop eating completely.
2: I am doing a lot like our mothers used to, Audrey. I am doing a lot of protein
3: just
2: shakes.
3: Just drink liquids.
2: Shout out Shamrock Farms, Rockin' Protein.
3: Okay, let's not shout them out.
2: I would like an endorsement.
1: Stop.
2: I feel like I could be a great spokesperson for Rockin'
3: Protein.
2: Okay,
3: lady, keep going.
2: So, I had to find a new lover, and it drove me back into the arms of an ex. I know I said that Taco Bell was out and that I got too expensive.
3: As you said about all fast food.
2: But then I downloaded the app. And the app, I discovered something. Maybe the greatest value in all of fast food.
1: What is it?
2: It is for like $2.50. So for $5, I was full for an entire day. Like I ate it like 11 a.m. I didn't eat for the rest of the day because I was just stuffed. Talking about 1,000 calories, it's the cheesy double beef burrito, and it is phenomenal, Dave. I mean, it is so damn good. Like, I feel like I spent $23 on 7 tacos, and I felt like that's when Taco Bell had done me wrong.
3: Yeah, that's a lot of tacos.
2: And now that I've discovered something I can get done for literally $5 and be full for the entire day, and it is absolutely delicious. The cheesy double beef burrito from Taco Bell.
3: You know what's so crazy about this, Dave, is that a moment ago, Mahoney, before we started this, he said, I have groundbreaking fast food news.
2: And the groundbreaking fast food news is just, I like this burrito. You can get an entire day's worth of calories for $5.
3: You specifically can.
1: 1,000 calories is not what you normally consume in a day.
2: Well, when I'm cutting, it is.
3: You're on your cut.
2: I went through a bulk phase, and now I'm on a cut phase. But for those of you who are still mourning the Big Arch, there is something out there that I discovered
3: that
2: as
3: is
2: well.
3: So similar in nature, and it's a burrito from Taco Bell.
2: No. That's my cheap mistress. 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
3: Sure. I mean,
2: no.
3: Like, it's just like it's another burger.
2: It's a charbroiled burger place. 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
1: Are you customizing your Habit Burger?
2: They have the thing that made the Big Arch such a magnificent piece of art and maybe one of the greatest fast food items in the history of fast food items, the white cheddar.
1: Yeah.
2: They had the same white cheddar.
1: My God. Thank you for sharing with the class. You're right. Breaking fast food.
3: This is breaking fast food news. We had to stop everything else we were doing to let everyone know that you like burritos.
2: 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You can get like 1,000 calories for $5 that are absolutely delicious from Taco Bell.
3: Maybe we should take a break on the fast food talk.
2: I don't think so. I think people appreciate this kind of information.
3: Yeah, $5 for fast food is good. That is true.
2: 833-O-DUMMY. Call us.
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7: I-25 with reports of a crash between Sandia Pueblo and Roy Avenue blocking the left lane, both north and southbound. We've also got a northbound crash on Coors Boulevard approaching Paseo del Norte with congestion. And on Huantipo Boulevard, a northbound accident between Comanche and Candelaria Road at the Golden Gate Avenue intersection causing slowdowns.
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3: 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Because silence is awkward. And Katy Perry is worse.
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1: Are you guys ready for some pure, uncut propaganda? Because every day we go through and all of us like find different stories that we find interesting. And Bossy Rossi has a contribution to today's prep.
2: Oh, really?
1: Yes. And the headline is, starting a new job can be stressful.
2: Mm-hmm.
1: And here are some tips to make sure that it goes well.
3: Where is this article sourced from?
4: BossyRossi.com.
1: ChatGPT. Starting a new job goes more smoothly when you focus less on proving yourself immediately and more about learning the environment. But they say in the first days and weeks, it helps to just listen closely and observe, which, Bossy Rossi, you have been doing.
5: I have, yes.
2: Uh-huh. I wouldn't say that he's been listening very much because he had a lot of demands rolling into this bitch. So, I mean, since being on the air, he hasn't said much. But
1: here are a couple of other things that maybe you shouldn't have included in this article, Bossy Rossi. It said building relationships early is important. Mm-hmm. Being friendly, approachable, and open to lunch or casual conversations.
4: Open to lunch. You. I feel like that is something.
5: I'm always
4: that he
5: open
4: does.
5: To lunch.
1: Yeah, I know you're open to lunch, but I mean, you're missing the first part, being friendly and approachable. It does recommend asking a lot of questions. Doesn't say anything about making demands. Uh-huh. So there's that. And say they say since the first phase of the job is when learning is expected and encouraged, you're normally given a little bit of grace. That does not exist.
2: I feel like that's every new job I've ever started. That's how I've approached it. You know, I go in there with an open mind and an open heart.
1: Yes.
2: Listen, try to befriend every single person.
1: Oh, yeah.
2: That I meet. In the new building.
4: Yeah.
1: Mahoney,
4: you're definitely not a shadow of the building. You like slip through like the corner doors and.
1: Almost every day, Audrey will bring up somebody in the office because there's something going on. She's like, oh, yeah, this person downstairs, you know, asked us to do this. And Mahoney will go, who?
4: He doesn't even have his work email set up so that he's uncontactable.
1: He has the work email set up. He just intentionally logged out of it once and then acts like he forgot the password.
4: Oh, I forgot the password.
2: No, I am doing the company a favor because I unfortunately succumbed to the wiles of the internet and I got fished. And I got caught by our corporate IT security team.
1: Like a bad link.
2: Doing something stupid. Mm-hmm. And ever since then, I decided I would never put our company in a harm's way again.
1: By
2: and when Audrey
1: emails.
2: Brings up that I don't know who these people are, that's because I don't engage in office gossip. That's why.
1: It's not office gossip.
2: That's
4: no one
2: I don't involve myself in that
4: person's
2: sort of
4: name.
2: Chicanery.
4: Gross.
1: So, Bossy Rossi, this being, you know, your first full week, how do you feel it's gone so far?
5: I feel like it's going better each day, Dave. I think the first day was a little rough, but I think that it's getting better each day.
4: I think you're
5: and I'm asking for a little bit of grace.
1: No.
5: And just remember that nobody nails the new job on their first day.
1: Well, we did have somebody call in to the voicemail at 833-YO-DUMMY, and they would like to offer their opinion on just how things are going. Would you like to hear it?
5: Sure.
1: Okay.
6: Hey, everybody. This is Brian from Wichita again. Really quick. Dude, Bossy Rossi, your first day freaking sucked, dude. You were freaking horrible. All you did was just sit back in Chris's uncomfortable chair. Wait, hold on. You said you have 30 years experience in radio. What was that, 30 years of listening to the radio? Because all you did was sit back in Chris's uncomfortable chair with your tail between your legs, piss down your legs, and just sat there and let all the adults talk. Dude, you gotta go. You guys need to find somebody better. Love the show. Gotta go. Bye.
7: Message.
4: I mean, my goodness. I mean, that he didn't really talk. Does that mean like we had a really bad show?
1: No, we did great.
5: It was my first day.
4: It was his first day.
2: You know who had a great first day? Chris.
1: Sure did.
4: No, actually, we had a he effed up board there for a little bit, too. Do you guys remember?
1: No, I remember Chris very fondly.
4: Chris is giggling in the corner over here.
5: You know,
4: he remembers.
5: You know, I've been an executive for a very long time.
1: I've
5: been hanging out with rock stars, right?
1: Of course you have.
5: And now I'm down here in the sandbox with you nerds, and I got to get dragged by Brian from Wichita?
2: I'll have you know that Dave is close personal friends with the lead singer of Crossfade.
1: Yes.
2: Who are you close Eddie personal Sloan? Friends with?
5: I went to Jared Leto's house in L.A.
1: Was he even
5: canceled?
1: There?
5: He was.
4: Were you at one of his one sex retreats?
5: Stop it.
1: Is that when you got the restraining order?
2: I got drunk with the lead singer of Smash Mouth.
1: You killed him, man.
4: R.I.P., dude.
1: He's dead.
2: R.I.P., Steve.
4: Here you
2: Harwell.
4: Go. Here you go.
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10: I-25 with reports of a crash between Sandia Pueblo and Roy Avenue blocking the left lane, both north and southbound. We've also got a northbound crash on Coors Boulevard approaching Paseo del Norte with congestion. And on Huantipo Boulevard, a northbound accident between Comanche and Candelaria Road at the Golden Gate Avenue intersection causing slowdowns. If you see an accident, call the traffic tracker hotline 767-9167. I'm Grace Toledo from the 96.3 News Radio KKOB Traffic Center.
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2: We use it, and it's been an absolute game changer.
1: So, Mahoney, you are a man that loves your home security cameras. Your count is somewhere around 20, is that right?
3: Something like that,
1: or at least that's the amount that you're willing to disclose, because there may be some additional secret ones. Let me ask you, have you installed the attic cameras yet? Because I told you that my neighbor across the street, Dale, he also is a big fan of these security cameras, and he has attic cameras, and he told me that one day when he was telling me that he had, I think, 56 total cameras.
2: It's actually not a bad idea, considering, you know, like, if you want to look at your AC system up there, or plumbing and other things that you normally wouldn't want to see went up there. My only issue is I didn't pre-wire for that, and so I would have to use battery-powered cameras.
1: And those are a pain in the butt.
2: And I don't want to have to keep climbing up there. I'm too fat to be climbing in my attic all the time, so it's like, if there's like a if there's an issue, that one's going to go unnoticed.
1: Yeah, I mean, Dale used to work for the fire department, which is why he has them up there. He said that, you know, he wanted to make sure that if, you know, there was some kind of fire, that he could check the cameras quickly, know what's going on, and be able to get out of the house. But anyway, security cameras, very, very important for a lot of people. And they help you to kind of understand what's going on in and around your property a lot of times. And that, for obvious reasons, is very important. But now, the criminals have turned the tables.
2: Oh, yeah? What are they doing now?
1: They are now setting up cameras outside of houses, like hiding them in the bushes, to basically stake out these houses to find out when the people are leaving, when they're coming and going, so that way they can case the place and figure out routines. And no, much like in Home Alone, when even though it appears that somebody may be home, they actually aren't.
2: I mean, luckily, we have a train set up with a Michael Jordan cutout running at all times in my house to give the illusion that there is always a party happening.
1: This is the L.A. County Sheriff's Department. They have found hidden surveillance cameras in a San Dimas neighborhood. One camera was discovered inside some bushes across from a victim's house during a burglary investigation, and the device appeared to be camouflaged and set up for covert monitoring, reportedly connected to a portable hotspot and an external battery pack.
4: Wow.
1: And then a separate incident a week earlier involved a landscaper who found another hidden device in a nearby hedge, also disguised as a part of the bush is powered by a battery.
2: See, this is what the, you know, you got to have cameras watching cameras watching cameras. You know, that would never happen in my house, because I'm too poor to afford good, what are you, lawn stuff.
1: Oh, you like just like hedges?
2: Yeah. Yeah, I got like one bush, and it's scraggly.
4: Oh, scraggle bush over there.
1: Mahoney's safe thanks to his scraggly ass bush.
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1: This has become a real thing in 2026 where people are now requesting to have the Netflix login in divorce settlements.
2: Just pay your own damn account, man. Like, what? Like, why is this a thing?
1: There was a Newsweek article that explored how modern divorces are including things like digital assets. So this, I think, started off kind of as a joke. A 33-year-old woman jokingly asked for her ex-husband's Netflix password along with the car and the dog. And the judge included it in the official divorce agreement.
2: She took that man's dog.
1: Uh-huh. And car.
2: That bitch.
4: I mean, it's their dog. It's their dog.
2: You stole that. That man loved that dog dearly.
4: So did she.
2: I don't know. I feel like this. She's just out here trying to burn it down.
4: Mahoney, are you serious?
2: Yes.
4: I mean, the pettiness is pretty hilarious with the Netflix, but.
1: But Audrey, you are a password sharer, aren't you? I mean, because you've said that you've had your feelings hurt before when you've had people cut you off to access to their account.
4: Yeah. Well, it's community, Dave.
1: No.
4: corporations. What do you mean you're charging every... I mean, I pay for stuff that I give passwords to people for and vice versa. I'm not trying to make it to where everybody is getting $36 a month per person, per household. That's stupid. That's stupid to me.
1: Yeah.
4: They already make enough money. I am anti-corporation.
2: Netflix made like $50 billion in revenue Q1.
4: So what if I choose to share my password with my family? That's so weird.
2: I mean, my mom and my parents is one thing. But like outside of that, I don't really want anybody else on my account.
4: No, they make their own things.
2: Like I want to see their dumb profile.
1: I judge people because that's happened before. Like, I've been on vacation at a place and I want my kids to have something to watch. And so I'll log into like a Netflix or whatever it is, Disney Plus.
2: Yeah.
1: And then I'll forget sometimes to log out when you go to leave because it's just such pandemonium when you're checking out of a place and the kids everywhere and everything else. And if I forget to log out, then people start watching stuff. And I'm like, I haven't watched this episode yet. Why does it say that I've watched this?
2: Right.
1: And then I realize somebody is lurking in my account, and that's not acceptable.
2: All log out.
1: But then conversely, it'll happen the same way, where like if I check into like an Airbnb or whatever and somebody has forgot to log out, I'll judge them. Like, I'm like, you're watching that? Really?
4: That's what you're watching?
2: I don't want my algorithm to get all messed up, but I feel like I could start my algorithm over from scratch and it wouldn't be a problem.
1: You could build it brick by brick again?
2: I could. You know, like if my wife wants to have the Netflix account, she can have it and the payment.
1: Wow. So you've already planned your divorce.
2: That's right.
5: Dave and Mahoney.
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5: 4.5. The Pit. We asked the focus group what music people want to hear.

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3: Here's a loaded question for you guys. How does Kim Kardashian's underwear lead to a felony charge?
4: Did somebody steal over $500 of it?
3: Nope, wasn't that. Audrey, any guesses as to how Kim Kardashian underwear leads to a felony?
5: Someone thought that that weird muff underwear was not an actual muff.
3: Okay, so
5: do you remember that fuzzy muff?
3: Do they still have the Merkin underwear?
4: I think that was a limited time deal.
3: Oh, a limited time bush. Got it. Now, somehow even stranger than that, both those guesses, a UK truck driver was sentenced to more than 13 years in prison for smuggling cocaine hidden inside of the Skims undergarment clothing from Kim Kardashian.
5: Insane. So
3: the drugs were discovered at a port in England after the officials inspected a truck and they're like, this is a... I mean, ironically, it was coming from the Netherlands. But authorities found about 90 kilos, 200 pounds of cocaine.
4: That's a lot of cocaine.
3: With an estimated street value of more than $9 million. The cocaine was concealed in modified compartments inside the truck's rear doors alongside legitimate Skims merchandise.
4: Okay, yeah.
3: The driver admitted that he had been paid about $5,000 to transport the drugs, which, boy, that doesn't seem like enough. I mean, don't get me wrong, $5,000, pretty sweet, unless you're going to have to spend 13 years in prison for it. I mean, you got to think that they sentenced him to 13 years, hoping that he's going to roll over on the big
4: whoever,
3: guy, right?
4: Yeah.
3: But the officials say the skim shipment itself was legitimate, not connected to the smuggling operation. So there's no giant scandal here when it comes to, Kim Kardashian Bush underwear. But the case highlights how organized crime groups use legitimate commercial cargo shipments to disguise drug trafficking operations. But boy, that's a whole lot of money to mix in with underwear.
4: It does feel like hard now for like organized crime because you're going to hire your low level guys are definitely going to film this and put it on TikTok. Everybody's just looking for clout.
3: It does feel kind of like, what you're talking about. If you're running a drug enterprise and you've gone through all this trouble of getting the cocaine from wherever to
4: figuring out how to put it in a car and secret compartments
3: in these trucks and everything else. And then it all comes down to a $5,000 payoff when that cargo load is worth $9 million.
4: Yeah, don't skimp on that.
3: Wouldn't you want somebody a bit more invested than that?
4: Don't skimps on that.
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7: 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Just don't drink and drive. Take a ride on us. Together, we can end DWI.
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1: Oh, good. More singing.
0: Have landed here for your enjoyment. 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
2: These are some of the biggest rock songs ever released. You are trying to figure out what they are with 30 seconds on the clock for each one of them. Bill is joining us today. 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Are you ready for number one?
3: Yes, I am.
2: Only 47 views on this one. Here we go.

0: yeah, man. I love that you watched that back and went, nailed it. Let's
1: who
0: get that
1: the guy
0: uploaded.
1: In the background. That was what threw me.
0: Over to you, Bill. Do you know it?
2: Is it Painted Black by the Rolling Stones?
0: Well, it's supposed to be, yeah. Well done. You're on the board, full point. Lifeline still intact. The next one, even less popular. It's only got 6 views from Days D4. Here we go.
3: Well, I've been waiting for this moment.

0: All right, that's
1: just
0: enough of that.
1: Just because you can doesn't mean you should.
0: But see, that's the thing, is that they can't. Like, this reminds me of somebody that wants to be really full of rage and anger, but they're like a pastor's kid, and they've actually grown up in a pretty good environment, and they're just trying to be angry.
1: You got a good point.
0: All right, only 6 views on that for good reason. Bill, do you know it?
2: No, I'll have to tag in Mahoney.
0: Do you want me to play a couple seconds for you?
3: Sure.
4: Well, I've been waiting for this moment for my Lord.
0: That help at all?
3: That's old Stinky Phil Collins.
0: Uh-huh.
3: In the air tonight.
0: There you go. All right. Good use of your lifeline. All right, Bill. So lifelines are now gone because you have 2 full points. So you can win it with 1 more full point. We have this 3rd one or the 4th one if necessary. This next one, the most popular one of the day by a long shot. It's a cello cover. It's got 111,000 views. Here we go.

0: don't know if I've ever heard that done on a cello before, but pretty impressive. Over to you, Bill, for the win. Do you know it?
1: Boy, is it a Metallica something?
2: It is Metallica. You're halfway there.
1: Can't think of the name.
0: It's all right. We'll give you a half point on that. It's not Enter Sandman. It was Master of Puppets is what you were looking for there.
2: Tough.
0: You were close. You were close. It's all right. That's why we have this
3: not
0: last one. And
3: not
0: I'm actually... What?
3: Is that not for me? I would have gotten it.
0: Oh, I thought you were going to say you weren't close. I'm glad that we got to this last one because from some of our favorites, Bev and Bob. And normally a lot of the videos that Bev and Bob upload, they get like 5,000-ish views. This one, 48,000 views from these two amazing artists. Here you go. You can win it right here with just the artist or the song. Good luck, Bill.

0: What a fever dream. All right, over to you, Bill, for the win. What do you got?
1: Guns N' Roses.
0: There we go.
1: That's Paradise City.
0: How did he do it?
2: Amazing performance today.
3: Dave and Mahoney.
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0: Yeah, a little too much off the top there.
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0: What? Whoa, whoops.
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0: Yeah.
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28: She's the tiniest celebrity hippo that we have.
29: Yeah, she's big
28: and
29: now.
28: She's a hoe.
0: No.
28: Fiona had to be separated from her mother.
0: Oh,
28: because
0: she's been
28: Fiona,
0: watching too much of the hub, man.
28: Fiona was having sex with her mom's husband.
0: Oh, no.
29: Was it a step-daddy.
0: She's going through her slut phase.
28: She is really cute. She was like, Mom, I can have whatever you have.
0: Oh, it's like her freshman year at college. You get it, Fiona.
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I'm Rick Havoc. Thursday before a three-day weekend, this is the day that usually everybody is really working hard so they can start their weekend early.

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0: 94.5 The Pit. Tim Montana, new music from him, Break Me Down. Nashville is getting the Super Bowl in 2030. The owners voted just the other day. Nashville's been spending a while now trying to become like one of the bigger tourist destinations in the United States, so they finally got the Super Bowl. Now, that's in 2030, so I'm guessing, is it going to be that long before they finally get a country artist back on the halftime show? I've already given up on them ever having a rock artist play the Super Bowl. And no, Maroon 5 doesn't count.
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I'm Rick Havoc. Shinedown is coming up, and right after that, I got that keyword you need to go see Five Finger Death Punch in the city of your choice.

0: 94.5, The Pit. Here's another AI fail. Glendale College in Arizona, they're doing their graduation ceremony over the weekend, and they decided to use an AI system to read the graduate names, because apparently reading a list of names too difficult for somebody. So the AI system started malfunctioning. People started realizing that the name it was saying was not matching the people walking up on stage, off by like 5 minutes. Then it apparently mispronounced multiple people's names and left 40 graduates completely off the list. So, hey, I've spent 4 years busting ass for my degree, and that's the big moment that you get. So as it continued to malfunction, everybody started booing. The university president gets on the mic and goes, okay, here's what's happening. We're using a new AI system as our reader. Yeah. So that's a lesson learned for us. Honey, we just graduated. Lesson time is over. Get it straight. This is the real world.
1: 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But I double check just to make sure.

0: 94.5, The Pit, Destroy Me. That is new music from the English band President. We are Albuquerque's new choice for rock, always bringing you the best new music first. Seether and Metallica coming up right after this.
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0: 94.5 The Pit. That's the new one from The Pretty Reckless, When I Wake Up. Again, if you have not checked out the video for that yet, you are seriously missing something. It is everything that is rock and roll. Got Chevelle and Sublime coming up right after this.
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104.5 The Pit. I'm Rick Havoc. Shout out to everybody at the Aztec Veterinary Clinic who took care of my cat, Bodie, today, who had an ear infection. They are great people over there at Aztec. I'd recommend them to anybody. Bodie's at home now. He's doing better, and he's on drugs, and I'll join him shortly.

0: 3 days grace on 94.5 The Pit. So looking for a new side hustle? How about dumpster diving at college campuses? Apparently, this is a thing. There's a bunch of people online who say they go dumpster diving at college campuses. The idea is basically when students move out for the year, they're ditching a bunch of valuable stuff like furniture, clothing, electronics, appliances, also like a bunch of cleaning supplies, which are expensive. They're just leaving that stuff behind. All right, it makes sense. At first, I thought to myself, okay, what do college students have? But yeah, a lot of them have parents hooking them up. I would say if you went to a really nice college, the nicer the college, probably the better chance there's good stuff on there. I don't know so much about trying to get stuff out of a community college dumpster. But here's the other thing about college students. Even if you found like a nice piece of furniture, college students are gross, man. They're disgusting. Like you'd want to get it like professionally cleaned.
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0: 94.5, The Pit, Ava Under Fire, Villainous. I'm Rick Havoc. I'm getting out of here because DC is chomping at the bit to get in here. He can't wait to give you another shot at Five Finger Death Punch in the city of your choice. And we got White Zombie coming up next.
1: 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And I want to set the record straight. I am not an attorney. 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

Albuquerque, New Mexico. What is up? It's Thursday, May 21st, 2026. We're just after 2 p.m. That was Pop Evil. I'm DC. Got a big day for you. Got a couple of announcements, new albums, new tours. I'm going to get a couple of people registered to go see Five Finger Death Punch. We're going to catch up with Armored Saint before the new album drops tomorrow. You don't want to miss any of that. Right now, I've got a track that was released when Sean Morgan and Amy Lee were actually dating. This goes back 22 years, believe it or not. This right here is Seether and Amy Lee. It's called Broken on 94.5 The Pit.

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0: It's your Sports Animal Short brought to you by Sandia Resort and Casino. The Oklahoma City Thunder, the defending champions in the NBA, bounced back from their Game 1 loss in the Western Conference Final last night. Beat San Antonio 122-113. The MVP, Shai Gilgeous-Alexander, led the way with 30 points for the winners. Victor Wembanyama had 21 points and 17 rebounds in the loss for San Antonio. Game 3 will be in Texas on Friday. NHL Stanley Cup Western Conference Finals. The Vegas Golden Knights jumped out to a 3-0 lead up in Denver and then beat the Avalanche 4-2. That's game one of the Western Conference Finals, so Vegas is up 1-0.
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0: The Lobo men's basketball team has signed a 23-year-old professional player from Europe. You've heard this before, maybe. Federico Grani, 6'9", 23 years old, played professionally in the Italian Serie B league, averaging almost 8 points and 6 rebounds a game. That brings the roster now to 12 players. Last night, locally, out of the ball pitch, New Mexico United lost to Tampa Bay 1-0. Tampa Bay is undefeated on the season. It was a fifth-minute goal by Luis Perez for the winners. United are now 3 wins, 4 losses, and a draw in 10th place. And the Isotopes got 6 runs in the 9th inning to snap their 5-game losing streak. They win in Las Vegas 6-5. Same two teams tonight over on the Sports Animal. Want more? 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

0: the KKOB newsroom, I'm Natasha Leba. Authorities are investigating a deadly hazmat incident in Mountain Air where three people were found dead and a fourth unresponsive, while 18 first responders became ill. Officials have ruled out carbon monoxide and natural gas, but the cause remains unknown with no ongoing risk to the public. Las Cruces Public Schools will rename Cesar Chavez Elementary School to Desert Bloom Elementary School starting July 1st, following a board decision and community input after controversy over the school's current namesake. State wildlife officials are warning that bear activity is increasing as summer approaches, urging residents to secure food and trash and stay alert when outdoors to prevent encounters. And a herd of seven deer wandered onto Comanche Road in northeast Albuquerque, briefly entering traffic before drivers stopped in time to avoid a collision. Well, I'm Natasha Leva, 96.3 News Radio, KKOB, and this was your Pit News Update.
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14: A Better Life with Dr. Sanjay Gupta.
15: In recent years, scientists have really dialed up the urgency to understand PFAS, sometimes referred to as forever chemicals because of how long they take to break down. The latest study found these chemicals may be aging men in their 50s and 60s a bit faster than men who are younger or older or women of any age. Experts we talked to said the accumulation of PFAS may lower testosterone levels in men, impair sperm quality, and increase risks of testicular and kidney cancer. Women, it seems, just seem to be able to clear PFAS faster. Now, whether you're a man or a woman, trying to limit your exposure is a great idea. Three ways to do that. Filter your drinking water. Don't use non-stick cookware like Teflon, and avoid fast food packaging, which are sometimes coated with these chemicals. I'm Dr. Sanjay Gupta, helping you live a better life.
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12: Well, traffic right now, you're seeing a little bit of a slowdown westbound on I-40 as you approach the interchange. Both directions of I-25 near the construction zone, you got slow-moving traffic. Also starting to see some congestion headed west on Alameda near Coors. See an accident? Call the Traffic Tracker Hotline at 505-767-9167. I'm Michael Carlisle from the 96.3 News Radio KKOB Traffic Center.
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0: from ABC News, Tech Trends. A whole lot of AI at I.O., Google's annual developer conference, focusing heavily on its artificial intelligence projects and tools. Sir Demis Hassabis is a Nobel laureate, Google DeepMind co-founder and CEO, and has been working on AI for decades. He tells ABC News he understands the worries about AI's growing energy demands, but
1: I believe AI is actually going to be one of the best technologies for environmental concerns. I think AI in the next 10 years is going to save far more energy than it uses.
0: And he says,
1: sometimes I compare it to, you know, it's going to be 10 times the impact of the Industrial Revolution, and maybe 10 times faster.
0: Which could leave some workers behind.
1: This is where I feel like broader society, civil society, academia, social sciences need to come together to try and chart out how do we as humanity want the next stage to go. The future's not written.
0: With Tech Trends, Chuck Sievertson, ABC News.
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0: Here's a little more with Jeff Duncan and Metal Mike Trujillo on the new album from Armored Saint.
1: Armored Saint has had much longer periods between records in the past, but the reason that this album, Punching the Sky, and the reason that this album, it took a bit long was because COVID happened. So back in 2020, so, you know, that Punching the Sky went into mixing of March of 2020, horrible timing. So we had to wait to be able to tour and support Punching the Sky. So our tour cycle for that record was delayed immensely. So we did do that, and we did do a tour cycle for Punching the Sky. And once that was over, then it was okay. And, you know, writing process began and all that. So we probably would have gotten to the next album sooner, but we had a kind of a 3-year delay that we had no, absolutely no control over, you know.
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4: We are seeing more slowdowns westbound on I-40. They'll start back around Carlisle, and they'll last until Coors. Both directions of I-25, the closer you get to the construction zone, the more slowdowns you see there. Westbound on Paseo near 2nd Street, traffic's moving slow. Also, seeing more congestion headed west on Alameda between 2nd Street and Coors. See an accident? Call the Traffic Tracker hotline at 505-767-9167. I'm Michael Carlisle from the 96.3 News Radio KKOB Traffic Center.
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21: You know, one of the weirder things I've seen on social media lately is parents feeding their babies butter, like whole sticks of butter. They swear that it helps them feel fuller after meals and get a good night's sleep, among other things. There's actually something to this. You know, butter is full of fat, which a rapidly growing infant needs, but eating butter all the time results in, quote, boxing out other important nutrients they need as well. Spokesperson for the Academy of Nutrition and Dietetics told us she recommends half a teaspoon to a teaspoon melted and then added to a puree. Or as they get older, you can drizzle oil or melted butter over cooked vegetables, she told us. We never say just give butter by itself, and it's not the only source of fat she would recommend. Avocados, hummus, fish, they are great sources of fat as well. And also great foods to introduce. I'm Dr. Sanjay Gupta, helping you live a better life.
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0: KTBL 94.5, The Pit. It's DC. That was Shinedown. And I want to give a huge thanks to Armored Saints' Jeff Duncan and our own Metal Mike Trujillo. There is a ton more to that interview. And if you want to hear it, you can do it right now. Just go to the 0 Hour Squared Classics YouTube page or just look up Mike Trujillo on Facebook. And if that is not enough for you, well, here at The Pit, we've got even more. That's because tomorrow night on Loudwire Nights, John Bush and Joey Veer of Armored Saint join Chuck Armstrong. They're going to take a deep dive into the new album. You're going to hear all about Joey Veer, not only as the bassist, but also as the producer of the new album, Emotion Factory Reset. That's tomorrow night, 7 o'clock, right here on 94.5 The Pit.
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2: Quiet and mostly clear skies overnight. Friday morning's lows, 52 for Albuquerque and 47 in Santa Fe. Friday afternoon sure does look delightful. We'll be dry and mostly sunny, keeping those breezes light as well. High 84 Albuquerque, 77 Santa Fe. This is your forecast from KOAT Action 7 News. I'm meteorologist Eric Green.
3: Well, taking a look at traffic right now, we've got those slowdowns, I-25 in both directions. The closer you get to the construction zone, the more slowdowns you're going to see there. Westbound on I-40 near Carlisle, you start to see slow-moving traffic. That'll last until Coors. You've also got congestion westbound Alameda near Rio Grande. Headed west on Paseo, Jefferson until the river, you're going to see slowdowns through that area. See an accident? Call the Traffic Tracker Hotline at 505-767-9160.

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And yes, our erratic behavior does go against everything in the Cumulus Media Handbook.

0: So if you're going to watch the Pretty Reckless videos, you might want to be careful at work. They're fairly graphic. Not that it's the worst thing ever, but now you can't say I didn't tell you. That is the Pretty Reckless when I wake up. It's DC, so I feel like getting somebody registered with a five-finger death punch fly away. So listen up, pit crew. Five Finger Death Punch has been lighting it up for 20 years now, and we are sending someone to the party. You can win a trip for two to see Five Finger Death Punch live on their 20th anniversary world tour with Cody Jinks and Eva Under Fire at the U.S. tour stop of your choice. 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
7: Traffic right now, you've got those slowdowns, I-25 affecting both directions as you approach the construction zone. Watch yourself going through there. Traffic continues to move slow westbound on I-40. Those slowdowns start back around San Mateo. They'll last until Coors. You've also got slowdowns westbound Paseo near Jefferson. That'll last until the river. Headed west on Alameda, you've got congestion between 2nd Street and Coors. And westbound on Montaño between Rio Grande and Coors, you've got slowdowns in that area. See an accident? Call the Traffic Tracker Hotline at 505-767-9167. I'm Michael Carlisle from the 96.3 News Radio KKOB Traffic Center.
8: 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Enter code THANKYOU25 for 25% off. 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That's takelean.com. Takelean.com. These statements have not been evaluated by the FDA. 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
10: I don't need to hear anything from anybody. 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Play offense, not defense. If you play hard and you play the game right, nobody really gets on you. 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Just play the game one way. You hit a ball in the gap, run. 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
16: Getting your heart broken can be really rough. It'll happen to most of us at some point in our lives. It's not just an emotional experience, it's a physical one too. Often described as getting the wind knocked out of you, a knot in your stomach, trouble sleeping. I recently spoke about this with Dr. Yoram Yovel, a psychiatrist and neuroscientist. He was on my podcast, Chasing Life. Now, he told me heartbreak doesn't have to last forever. And while your inclination might be to withdraw, isolate, and shut down, it's often the opposite of what supports healing. One of the things that helps us the most is reconnecting to other people you love. And the reverse is also true, he said. If someone you care about is struggling, don't give up on them. You hold the power to comfort loved ones that are in deep physical or emotional distress. I'm Dr. Sanjay Gupta, helping you live a better life.
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0: Black Label Society was just at Revel not long ago, and that one's called Name in Blood. My name is DC, also known as Dale Cornelius. Tonight, when I sign off at 7 o'clock, Chuck Armstrong is signing on with Loudwire Nights. And tonight, he's got a special guest, Tyler Connolly from Theory of a Dead Man. They've got a new song and album on the horizon. They also have a massive tour with Seven Dust and Return to Dust coming up. So they will dive into all of that tonight on Loudwire Nights. And tomorrow night, don't forget, John Bush and Joey Vera from Armored Saint join Chuck Armstrong. Joey was the producer on the new album, so they're going to discuss all of that right here. 7 o'clock, it's Loudwire Nights with Chuck Armstrong on KTBL 94.5 The Pit.
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4: Quiet and mostly clear skies overnight. Friday morning's lows, 52 for Albuquerque and 47 in Santa Fe. Friday afternoon sure does look delightful. We'll be dry and mostly sunny, keeping those breezes light as well. High 84 Albuquerque, 77 Santa Fe. This is your forecast from KOAT Action 7 News. I'm meteorologist Eric Green.
5: Still seeing slowdowns westbound on I-40 between the interchange and Coors. Also watch your speed, I-25 in both directions near the construction zone. Headed west on Alameda as you approach Coors. You're going to see a little bit of congestion in that area. I-25 between Albuquerque and Santa Fe right now, not seeing any problems in either direction. See an accident? Call the Traffic Tracker hotline at 505-767-9167. I'm Michael Carlisle from the 96.3 News Radio KKOB Traffic Center.
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